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0: I'm William Prince, and I want to thank you for taking part in A Day to Listen on the National Day for Truth and Reconciliation. 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

0: I'm William Prince, and I want to thank you for taking part in A Day to Listen on the National Day for Truth and Reconciliation. 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

Kerplunk and Trouble were your favorite games, then this is the station for you. 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

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We get it. So are we. 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
3: Mainly sunny and a high of 16. 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Alberta is reversing a rule that reduced disability assistance payments when both partners in a couple qualified for a living allowance. The rule reduced each partner's rate, but the province says those affected will be reimbursed for the difference dating back to August. Payments will be issued automatically before the end of the year, and the province is also making it easier for former AISH clients on ADAP to reapply for AISH by reusing information already on file. Alberta's minimum wage is staying at $15 an hour despite other provinces increasing theirs. At the same time, rental costs continue to rise in communities across Alberta. Government data shows the average two-bedroom rent in Lacombe increased last year, while three-bedroom rents saw an even larger increase. The numbers highlight the challenge facing Albertans earning minimum wage as they balance housing and other everyday expenses. An oil and gas exploration company has been fined $114,000 after a workplace incident seriously injured a worker. Artis Exploration pleaded guilty in the Red Deer Court of Justice to an occupational health and safety charge related to hazard assessment and control. The charge stems from an explosion and fire at an oil battery site in Neyland County in May of 2024, and as a result, the company was fined, including the victim fine surcharge. About 60 people took part in the Red Deer Dream Center's fourth annual Road to Recovery walk on Saturday. The event was a 3-kilometer walk and run and raised over $130,000. Peter Davyduck, the marketing and fund development lead for the Dream Center, explains why people donate to support the center.
4: I think more than anything, there's a lot of people that really are touched by addiction. And this is a cause that they can get behind knowing that lives are being changed.
3: The fundraising campaign remains open until October 20th, with hopes of reaching a $175,000 goal that will help cover the center's operating costs. And happening in the community, tonight the planetarium from the Kerrywood Nature Center will be at the Black Falls Abbey Center with two free sessions, one at 6 o'clock and the second at 7:15 in Fieldhouse 3. And tomorrow is the final Lacombe Farmers Market of the season at Michener Park from 2 to 6. To find more information on these stories, download our Central Alberta online app, available on the Apple Store and through Google Play. In other news, the FBI and RCMP held a joint news conference yesterday to announce that a 30-year-old from Washington has now been charged with conspiracy to commit murder in connection with the Tumbler Ridge mass shootings. And Elections Alberta says more than 3,000 mail-in ballots have been returned with errors that make them invalid. Taking a look at sports in the NHL tonight, 3-game set, including the Oilers and the Ducks at 8 o'clock. For more local sports, head to CentralAlbertaOnline.com.
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5: It's going to be mainly sunny today, increasing cloudiness later this afternoon and a high of 16. Mainly cloudy tonight, slight chance of showers and a low down to 4. Mainly cloudy tomorrow with a slight chance of showers and a high of 16. Cloudy and 11 on Friday, rain and 3 for Saturday. For 24/7 weather updates, stream the Windowmasters Red Deer online player at centralalbertaonline.com.
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0: Sunny 94. It's the Sunrise Show with the all-new Red Deer Dodge Gasoline Alley East. 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Then as of yesterday, we've changed how you enter, because we're still getting a lot of texts that say BVJ. That won't get you in to win. You have to head to sunnyseats@centralbertaonline.com to get in to win.
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0: Sunny 94, good morning. The Sunrise Show with the all-new Red Deer Dodge Gasoline LE East. A little chilly this morning. You know, the weather is really just all over the place. For the last few days, my friends and I have been talking about weather for the Thanksgiving long weekend. And it's looking pretty good for Thanksgiving Monday with sunshine and highs in the low teens. Now, yesterday, we were forecasting that Friday was supposed to be a mixture of sun and cloud and a high of 25. Now it's cloudy and 11. We could see rain Friday night, and we could see the S word Saturday night, which we don't want to see yet. Wait until at least after Halloween, Mother Nature. Today looking great, mainly sunny and 16. Tomorrow we might see some showers, but still highs in the upper teens. And then it's starting to cool off for the weekend and then getting sunny again for Monday and Tuesday. And if you need 24/7 weather updates, you know what to do. 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

0: From the Central Alberta Online Newsroom, a sunny 94 news update. 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
1: Mainly sunny and a high of 16. I'm Erin Sinclair with your local news, streaming now through the Central Alberta Online app. Alberta's minimum wage remains at $15 an hour, with no increase since 2019. That leaves the province with the lowest minimum wage in Canada, as five other provinces increased theirs this month. The cost of housing is one concern for minimum wage workers. In Lacombe, government data shows the average two-bedroom rent in Lacombe increased last year, while three-bedroom rent saw an even larger increase. The numbers highlight the challenge facing Albertans earning minimum wage as they balance housing and other everyday expenses. Alberta is reversing a rule that reduced monthly living allowances for couples where both partners qualified for disability assistance. The province says affected clients will receive retroactive payments covering the difference back to August, and that payments are expected to be issued before the end of the year. The province is also shortening the process for former AISH clients on ADAP who later applied to return to AISH. A company has been fined after a worker was seriously injured in an explosion and fire at an oil battery site in Neyland County in May of 2024. Artis Exploration pleaded guilty to an occupational health and safety charge related to hazard assessment and control. They were fined $114,000, including the victim fine surcharge. Synergy Well Servicing has also been charged in connection with the incident and is scheduled to appear in the Red Deer Court of Justice next month. The Red Deer Dream Center raised about $130,000 from their fourth annual Road to Recovery Walk on Saturday. Around 60 people attended the event at Crossroads Church, and the center's marketing and fund development lead, Peter Davyduck, says the turnout was encouraging and explains the importance of fundraising.
2: Although we currently do have partial funding through government for 20 of our 30 beds, we still run at a deficit month to month.
1: The fundraising campaign remains open until October 20th, with hopes of reaching a $175,000 goal that will help cover the center's operating costs. And happening in the community, it's week three of the Sunny 94 Fall Food Drive. See our website for drop-off locations. And this morning, drop in for some art in Lacombe at the Lacombe Performing Arts Center from 10 to 1. Bring your project and your supplies and join in for art, coffee, and conversation. Stay up to date with what matters to you and listen to Sunny 94 via the Central Alberta online app. In other headlines, Conservative members of Parliament are calling for a boost to Canadian diesel production to 2 million barrels per day as the price for the fuel continues to soar. Meanwhile, the Alberta RCMP have arrested two people from Lethbridge in connection with a grass fire where human remains were found. And the Gopher Hole Museum in Torrington will be closed until further notice as the owners find a new facility. Taking a look at sports in the NHL tonight, three games set, including the Oilers and the Ducks at 8 o'clock. For more local sports, head to CentralAlbertaOnline.com.
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4: It's going to be mainly sunny today, increasing cloudiness later this afternoon and a high of 16. Mainly cloudy tonight, slight chance of showers and a low down to 4. Mainly cloudy tomorrow with a slight chance of showers and a high of 16. Cloudy and 11 on Friday. Rain and 3 for Saturday. For 24/7 weather updates, stream the Window Masters Red Deer online player at CentralAlbertaOnline.com.
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0: Sunny 94, good Wings Wednesday morning. It's Tank Montana. Weather looking pretty good right up into the weekend. Then it's going to cool off for Saturday and Sunday. And for Thanksgiving Monday, so far, sunshine and highs in the mid-teens. If you need 24/7 weather updates, download the Central Alberta Online app. Coming up after 7 o'clock, your Mr. Mike Sylvan-Lake question of the day. $25 gift card could be yours. And today's about something I don't do as often in the summer months as I do in the winter months. I got some friends who love doing this every single weekend, and they always play a different game. But what kind of game are we talking about? And do you do this often? Find out what it is after 7. Your question of the day with Mr. Mike and Sylvan on Sunny 94.
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0: Money 94. Good Wings Wednesday morning. It's Tank Montana. Your chance to win tickets to Big Valley Jamboree general admission weekend passes to see the likes of Alabama and Luke Bryan. 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Rock or recline with Sims Furniture in Red Deer. 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Or recline with Richard Marx. 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And Darren Clark will play you that winning song after 5 with Sims Furniture and Red Deer here on Sunny.
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2: Farm and Food Care Saskatchewan has named Mossbank Area Farmer and Agriculture Advocate Sherilyn Jolly Nagel as its 2026 Champion Award recipient. The award recognizes individuals who help build public trust in farming and food production, something she has spent decades doing through producer leadership, public speaking, and helping farmers communicate with consumers. Jolly Nagel says her views on consumer engagement have changed slightly over the years. While she once focused primarily on policy issues, she came to appreciate the importance of public trust and telling agriculture's story.
3: And I quickly realized that I had grossly underestimated the importance of building relationships and sharing the stories around how much we care for the land, the environmental impact that farmers have, and the safety of our food system. All of these really important pieces of that puzzle, and Farm and Food Care can be credited to changing that.
2: For Golden West, I'm Glendalee Allen Vossler.
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3: Mainly sunny and a high of 16. 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Alberta is reversing a rule that reduced disability assistance payments when both partners in a couple qualified for a living allowance. The rule reduced each partner's rate, but the province says those affected will be reimbursed for the difference dating back to August. Payments will be issued automatically before the end of the year, and the province is also making it easier for former AISH clients on ADAP to reapply for AISH by reusing information already on file. Alberta's minimum wage is staying at $15 an hour despite other provinces increasing theirs. At the same time, rental costs continue to rise in communities across Alberta. Government data shows the average two-bedroom rent in Lacombe increased last year, while three-bedroom rents saw an even larger increase. The numbers highlight the challenge facing Albertans earning minimum wage as they balance housing and other everyday expenses. An oil and gas exploration company has been fined $114,000 after a workplace incident seriously injured a worker. Artis Exploration pleaded guilty in the Red Deer Court of Justice to an occupational health and safety charge related to hazard assessment and control. The charge stems from an explosion and fire at an oil battery site in Neyland County in May of 2024, and as a result, the company was fined, including the victim fine surcharge. About 60 people took part in the Red Deer Dream Center's fourth annual Road to Recovery Walk on Saturday. The event was a 3-kilometer walk and run and raised over $130,000. Peter Davy Duck, the marketing and fund development lead for the Dream Center, explains why people donate to support the center.
4: I think more than anything, there's a lot of people that really are touched by addiction. And this is a cause that they can get behind knowing that lives are being changed.
3: The fundraising campaign remains open until October 20th, with hopes of reaching a $175,000 goal that will help cover the center's operating costs. And happening in the community, tonight the planetarium from the Kerrywood Nature Center will be at the Black Falls Abbey Center with two free sessions, one at 6 o'clock and the second at 7:15 in Fieldhouse 3. And tomorrow is the final Lacombe Farmers Market of the season at Michener Park from 2 to 6. To find more information on these stories, download our Central Alberta online app, available on the Apple Store and through Google Play. In other news, the FBI and RCMP held a joint news conference yesterday to announce that a 30-year-old from Washington has now been charged with conspiracy to commit murder in connection with the Tumbler Ridge mass shootings. And Elections Alberta says more than 3,000 mail-in ballots have been returned with errors that make them invalid. Taking a look at sports, in the NHL tonight, 3-game set, including the Oilers and the Ducks, at 8 o'clock. For more local sports, head to CentralAlbertaOnline.com.
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6: It's going to be mainly sunny today, increasing cloudiness later this afternoon and a high of 16. Mainly cloudy tonight, slight chance of showers and a low down to 4. Mainly cloudy tomorrow with a slight chance of showers and a high of 16. Cloudy and 11 on Friday, rain and 3 for Saturday. For 24/7 weather updates, stream the Windowmasters Red Deer online player at CentralAlbertaOnline.com.
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0: Sunny 94, good Wings Wednesday morning. It's Tank and Aaron. We hope you're having a great week. Get in to win a $25 gift card with Mr. Mike's in Sylvan Lake. And thank you to all of you for your answers each and every day with our question of the day. How often do you get together with friends to play card games?
1: Card games?
0: You know, like playing rummy or golf games, a crib.
1: Maybe like once a year?
0: Blackjack, poker.
1: Yeah, not often.
0: Fish, concentration.
1: I like puzzles.
0: So for you, not very often.
1: No, I'm a solo gamer.
0: I'll play crib once in a while with my buddy Terry from Turpo Brothers. Probably more so playing cards in the winter months when you're indoors a lot more than in the summertime.
1: Yeah, I gave up on crib. That's a lot of math.
0: How often do you play card games? Like once a week with friends? Maybe you belong to a club where they play rummy.
1: Yeah, some groups do meet up weekly to do those.
0: Gin. Isn't that a game or is that just a drink?
1: I think it's both. Should do both at the same time. It'd make for a great game of gin.
0: Sylvan Lake, Mr. Mike's. You could be there. How often do you play card games? Question of the day on the Sunny 94 Facebook page.
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0: Sunny 94, good Wednesday morning. It's Tank and my buddy Terry from Turbo Brothers. The Oilers kick off a mini road trip in Anaheim tonight. They'll also take on San Jose this weekend and then in LA. How do you think they're going to do tonight against the Ducks? It hasn't been a good-looking season so far with their first three games.
1: Well, I'm not sure it hasn't been too bad. The first two games, what's the word we're looking for? Maybe a bit chaotic for those two with all the goals scored for and against. Tightened it up against Seattle and beat a very good Seattle team, I thought. At the end of the day, the Oilers' points tank are tied with Calgary, Toronto, and Montreal combined.
0: Jarry did not look good in those first two games, so they put in Devin Levi against Seattle. He got the win. Will he get the start tonight?
1: Yeah, I really think he will. He looked really good against Seattle. And I'm kind of looking forward to this game tonight against Anaheim because it's kind of a rematch of the playoffs where the Edmonton Oilers had the early exit. So it might be an exciting game.
0: To excite everyone listening with your incredible score predictions, what are you thinking for tonight with the Oilers taking on the Ducks?
1: Going to be a close one, but I'm going to go 3-2 Edmonton.
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2: Mainly sunny and a high of 16. I'm Erin Sinclair with your local news, streaming now through the Central Alberta Online app. Alberta's minimum wage remains at $15 an hour, with no increase since 2019. That leaves the province with the lowest minimum wage in Canada, as five other provinces increased theirs this month. The cost of housing is one concern for minimum wage workers. In Lacombe, government data shows the average two-bedroom rent in Lacombe increased last year, while three-bedroom rent saw an even larger increase. The numbers highlight the challenge facing Albertans earning minimum wage as they balance housing and other everyday expenses. Alberta is reversing a rule that reduced monthly living allowances for couples where both partners qualified for disability assistance. The province says affected clients will receive retroactive payments covering the difference back to August, and that payments are expected to be issued before the end of the year. The province is also shortening the process for former AISH clients on ADAP who later applied to return to AISH. A company has been fined after a worker was seriously injured in an explosion and fire at an oil battery site in Nealon County in May of 2024. Artis Exploration pleaded guilty to an occupational health and safety charge related to hazard assessment and control. They were fined $114,000, including the victim fine surcharge. Synergy Well Servicing has also been charged in connection with the incident and is scheduled to appear in the Red Deer Court of Justice next month. The Red Deer Dream Center raised about $130,000 from their fourth annual Road to Recovery Walk on Saturday. Around 60 people attended the event at Crossroads Church, and the center's marketing and fund development lead, Peter Davyduck, says the turnout was encouraging and explains the importance of fundraising.
3: Although we currently do have partial funding through government for 20 of our 30 beds, we still run at a deficit month to month.
2: The fundraising campaign remains open until October 20th, with hopes of reaching a $175,000 goal that will help cover the center's operating costs. And happening in the community, it's week three of the Sunny 94 Fall Food Drive. See our website for drop-off locations. And this morning, drop in for some art in Lacombe at the Lacombe Performing Arts Center from 10 to 1. Bring your project and your supplies and join in for art, coffee, and conversation. Stay up to date with what matters to you and listen to Sunny 94 via the Central Alberta online app. In other headlines, Conservative members of Parliament are calling for a boost to Canadian diesel production to 2 million barrels per day as the price for the fuel continues to soar. Meanwhile, the Alberta RCMP have arrested two people from Lethbridge in connection with a grass fire where human remains were found. And the Gopher Hole Museum in Torrington will be closed until further notice as the owners find a new facility. Taking a look at sports in the NHL tonight, three games set, including the Oilers and the Ducks at 8 o'clock. For more local sports, head to CentralAlbertaOnline.com.
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5: It's going to be mainly sunny today, increasing cloudiness later this afternoon and a high of 16. Mainly cloudy tonight, slight chance of showers and a low down to 4. Mainly cloudy tomorrow with a slight chance of showers and a high of 16. Cloudy and 11 on Friday, rain and 3 for Saturday. For 24/7 weather updates, stream the Windowmasters Red Deer online player at CentralAlbertaOnline.com.
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0: Sunny 94, it's Tank, it's Aaron, it's a Wings Wednesday. We've had a few texts from people entering to win tickets to BVJ by texting BVJ. We don't do that. We did that on Monday. It was Monday only for the announcement of the headliners, John Party, Luke Bryan, Alabama. To get in to win, you need to head to centralalbertaonline.com, head to Sunny Seats, fill in the details.
1: Yeah, and the details aren't hard to fill out. 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
0: 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You win these. You put them under the tree for someone. Someone who's a big BVJ fan.
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0: I can't believe you spent this much money on me. And you're sitting there going, I'm not saying I won them.
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0: Sunny 94. Good morning. It's Tank and Aaron. 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
0: 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It's Tank Montana catching up with our buddy Eamon out at Gull Lake Golf Course. And hard to believe, Eamon, Thanksgiving coming up this Monday, but you do have a lot of thanks to give to all of the people who have supported Gull Lake Golf Course this golf season.
3: Well, you know, Tank, if I was to start to thank everybody, I'd be on here for a half an hour. 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
1: Mainly sunny and a high of 16. 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Alberta is reversing a rule that reduced disability assistance payments when both partners in a couple qualified for a living allowance. The rule reduced each partner's rate, but the province says those affected will be reimbursed for the difference dating back to August. Payments will be issued automatically before the end of the year, and the province is also making it easier for former AISH clients on ADAP to reapply for AISH by reusing information already on file. Alberta's minimum wage is staying at $15 an hour despite other provinces increasing theirs. At the same time, rental costs continue to rise in communities across Alberta. Government data shows the average two-bedroom rent in Lacombe increased last year, while three-bedroom rents saw an even larger increase. The numbers highlight the challenge facing Albertans earning minimum wage as they balance housing and other everyday expenses. An oil and gas exploration company has been fined $114,000 after a workplace incident seriously injured a worker. Artis Exploration pleaded guilty in the Red Deer Court of Justice to an occupational health and safety charge related to hazard assessment and control. The charge stems from an explosion and fire at an oil battery site in Neyland County in May of 2024, and as a result, the company was fined, including the victim fine surcharge. About 60 people took part in the Red Deer Dream Center's fourth annual Road to Recovery walk on Saturday. The event was a 3-kilometer walk and run and raised over $130,000. Peter Davyduck, the marketing and fund development lead for the Dream Center, explains why people donate to support the center.
2: I think more than anything, there's a lot of people that really are touched by addiction. And this is a cause that they can get behind knowing that lives are being changed.
1: The fundraising campaign remains open until October 20th, with hopes of reaching a $175,000 goal that will help cover the center's operating costs. And happening in the community, tonight the planetarium from the Kerrywood Nature Center will be at the Black Falls Abbey Center with two free sessions, one at 6 o'clock and the second at 7:15 in Fieldhouse 3. And tomorrow is the final Lacombe Farmers Market of the season at Michener Park from 2 to 6. To find more information on these stories, download our Central Alberta online app, available on the Apple Store and through Google Play. In other news, the FBI and RCMP held a joint news conference yesterday to announce that the 30-year-old from Washington has now been charged with conspiracy to commit murder in connection with the Tumbler Ridge mass shootings. And Elections Alberta says more than 3,000 mail-in ballots have been returned with errors that make them invalid. Taking a look at sports in the NHL tonight, 3-game set, including the Oilers and the Ducks at 8 o'clock. For more local sports, head to CentralAlbertaOnline.com.
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5: It's going to be mainly sunny today, increasing cloudiness later this afternoon and a high of 16. Mainly cloudy tonight, slight chance of showers and a low down to 4. Mainly cloudy tomorrow with a slight chance of showers and a high of 16. Cloudy and 11 on Friday. Rain and 3 for Saturday. For 24/7 weather updates, stream the Windowmasters Red Deer online player at centralalbertaonline.com.
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0: Sunny 94, the Sunrise Show with the all-new Red Deer Dodge Gasoline LEEs. 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

0: Sunny 94, good morning. It's Tank Montana and Aaron. We're so proud to support Berman University's Small Business Week with a very special event happening at the Track on 2 Thursday, October 22nd. Breakfast at 7 a.m. It goes until noon, and it features John Cornish, one of the greatest CFL players of all time, a huge Calgary Stampeder.
1: That's pretty cool. I feel like we should have had a drum roll leading up to that, too.
0: You know what? Being that you're from Calgary, I know you're a Flames fan. I know you're a Stampeders fan. Have you ever met John Cornish before?
1: No, I haven't, actually.
0: I've met him a couple times, and he's probably one of the nicest guys you'll ever meet. He's the keynote speaker, charting your small business through the changing labor market, put on by Berman University, their School of Business, and Sunny.
1: Well, that's pretty cool. It sounds like a really interesting one to take part in.
0: So it's great for local business owners, no matter what size of business. And also, you get to probably get a selfie with John Cornish, especially if you're a huge Stampeders fan.
1: And do you think you could show up with your Stamps jersey and get signatures?
0: 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You want more information? 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
5: It's going to be mainly sunny today, increasing cloudiness later this afternoon and a high of 16. Mainly cloudy tonight, slight chance of showers and a low down to 4. Mainly cloudy tomorrow with a slight chance of showers and a high of 16. Cloudy and 11 on Friday. Rain and 3 for Saturday. For 24/7 weather updates, stream the Windowmasters Red Deer online player at centralalbertaonline.com.
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0: From the Central Alberta Online Newsroom, a sunny 94 news update. Pheasant Back Golf Course, Alberta's must-play hidden gem. Monday through Thursday, play 36 holes for the price of 18. Book up to 2 weeks in advance.
1: Mainly sunny and a high of 16. I'm Erin Sinclair with your local news, streaming now through the Central Alberta Online app. Alberta's minimum wage remains at $15 an hour, with no increase since 2019. That leaves the province with the lowest minimum wage in Canada, as five other provinces increased theirs this month. The cost of housing is one concern for minimum wage workers. In Lacombe, government data shows the average two-bedroom rent in Lacombe increased last year, while three-bedroom rent saw an even larger increase. The numbers highlight the challenge facing Albertans earning minimum wage as they balance housing and other everyday expenses. Alberta is reversing a rule that reduced monthly living allowances for couples where both partners qualified for disability assistance. The province says affected clients will receive retroactive payments covering the difference back to August, and that payments are expected to be issued before the end of the year. The province is also shortening the process for former AISH clients on ADAP who later applied to return to AISH. A company has been fined after a worker was seriously injured in an explosion and fire at an oil battery site in Neyland County in May of 2024. Artis Exploration pleaded guilty to an occupational health and safety charge related to hazard assessment and control. They were fined $114,000, including the victim fine surcharge. Synergy Well Servicing has also been charged in connection with the incident and is scheduled to appear in the Red Deer Court of Justice next month. The Red Deer Dream Center raised about $130,000 from their fourth annual Road to Recovery Walk on Saturday. Around 60 people attended the event at Crossroads Church, and the center's marketing and fund development lead, Peter Davyduck, says the turnout was encouraging and explains the importance of fundraising.
2: Although we currently do have partial funding through government for 20 of our 30 beds, we still run at a deficit month to month.
1: The fundraising campaign remains open until October 20th, with hopes of reaching a $175,000 goal that will help cover the center's operating costs. And happening in the community, it's week three of the Sunny 94 Fall Food Drive. See our website for drop-off locations. And this morning, drop in for some art in Lacombe at the Lacombe Performing Arts Center from 10 to 1. Bring your project and your supplies and join in for art, coffee, and conversation. Stay up to date with what matters to you and listen to Sunny 94 via the Central Alberta online app. In other headlines, Conservative members of Parliament are calling for a boost to Canadian diesel production to 2 million barrels per day as the price for the fuel continues to soar. Meanwhile, the Alberta RCMP have arrested two people from Lethbridge in connection with a grass fire where human remains were found. And the Gopher Hole Museum in Torrington will be closed until further notice as the owners find a new facility. Taking a look at sports in the NHL tonight, three games set, including the Oilers and the Ducks at 8 o'clock. For more local sports, head to CentralAlbertaOnline.com.
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5: It's going to be mainly sunny today, increasing cloudiness later this afternoon and a high of 16. Mainly cloudy tonight, slight chance of showers and a low down to 4. Mainly cloudy tomorrow with a slight chance of showers and a high of 16. Cloudy and 11 on Friday, rain and 3 for Saturday. For 24/7 weather updates, stream the Windowmasters Red Deer online player at centralalbertaonline.com.
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0: Sunny 94, good morning. The Sunrise Show with the all-new Red Deer Dodge Gasoline LE East. A little chilly this morning. You know, the weather is really just all over the place. For the last few days, my friends and I have been talking about weather for the Thanksgiving long weekend. And it's looking pretty good for Thanksgiving Monday with sunshine and highs in the low teens. Now, yesterday, we were forecasting that Friday was supposed to be a mixture of sun and cloud and a high of 25. Now it's cloudy and 11. We could see rain Friday night, and we could see the S word Saturday night, which we don't want to see yet. Wait until at least after Halloween, Mother Nature. Today looking great, mainly sunny and 16. Tomorrow we might see some showers, but still highs in the upper teens. And then it's starting to cool off for the weekend and then getting sunny again for Monday and Tuesday. And if you need 24/7 weather updates, you know what to do. Download the Central Alberta online app.
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0: We know you're busy. 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
2: Mainly sunny and a high of 16. 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Alberta is reversing a rule that reduced disability assistance payments when both partners in a couple qualified for a living allowance. The rule reduced each partner's rate, but the province says those affected will be reimbursed for the difference dating back to August. Payments will be issued automatically before the end of the year, and the province is also making it easier for former AISH clients on ADAP to reapply for AISH by reusing information already on file. Alberta's minimum wage is staying at $15 an hour despite other provinces increasing theirs. At the same time, rental costs continue to rise in communities across Alberta. Government data shows the average two-bedroom rent in Lacombe increased last year, while three-bedroom rents saw an even larger increase. The numbers highlight the challenge facing Albertans earning minimum wage as they balance housing and other everyday expenses. An oil and gas exploration company has been fined $114,000 after a workplace incident seriously injured a worker. Artis Exploration pleaded guilty in the Red Deer Court of Justice to an occupational health and safety charge related to hazard assessment and control. The charge stems from an explosion and fire at an oil battery site in Neyland County in May of 2024, and as a result, the company was fined, including the victim fine surcharge. About 60 people took part in the Red Deer Dream Center's fourth annual Road to Recovery walk on Saturday. The event was a 3-kilometer walk and run and raised over $130,000. Peter Davy Duck, the marketing and fund development lead for the Dream Center, explains why people donate to support the center.
3: I think more than anything, there's a lot of people that really are touched by addiction. And this is a cause that they can get behind knowing that lives are being changed.
2: The fundraising campaign remains open until October 20th, with hopes of reaching a $175,000 goal that will help cover the center's operating costs. And happening in the community, tonight the planetarium from the Kerrywood Nature Center will be at the Black Falls Abbey Center with two free sessions, one at 6 o'clock and the second at 7:15 in Fieldhouse 3. And tomorrow is the final Lacombe Farmers Market of the season at Michener Park from 2 to 6. To find more information on these stories, download our Central Alberta online app, available on the Apple Store and through Google Play. In other news, the FBI and RCMP held a joint news conference yesterday to announce that the 30-year-old from Washington has now been charged with conspiracy to commit murder in connection with the Tumbler Ridge mass shootings. And Elections Alberta says more than 3,000 mail-in ballots have been returned with errors that make them invalid. Taking a look at sports, in the NHL tonight, 3-game set, including the Oilers and the Ducks, at 8 o'clock. For more local sports, head to CentralAlbertaOnline.com.
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6: It's going to be mainly sunny today, increasing cloudiness later this afternoon and a high of 16. Mainly cloudy tonight, slight chance of showers and a low down to 4. Mainly cloudy tomorrow with a slight chance of showers and a high of 16. Cloudy and 11 on Friday. Rain and 3 for Saturday. For 24/7 weather updates, stream the Windowmasters Red Deer online player at CentralAlbertaOnline.com.
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He's going to be in the draw on Friday. He says, Tank, how about playing Village People's YMCA? And wherever you are, maybe not in the car, not if you're driving, but anywhere else, why don't you dance along? You know the letters, YMCA, just like that. Yeah, Breakfast Boost, Sunny.

Sunny 94, your breakfast boost. A great pick. Thank you, Kevin Gervais, for the Village People. Kevin now in on Friday to win a $25 gift card with stacked pancake and breakfast house, Village Mall in Red Deer. 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And if I play your song, you'll be in the draw on Friday. Now, if I don't play your song this week, keep texting those requests, and maybe you'll be in the draw for that $25 gift card from Stacked in Red Deer and Sunny 94.

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2: We've been talking to Crystal from Hear Right Canada's Red Deer location and Jen from Lacombe. 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

0: Sunny 94, good Wings Wednesday morning. It's Tank and Aaron. We hope you're having a great week. Get in to win a $25 gift card with Mr. Mike's in Sylvan Lake. And thank you to all of you for your answers each and every day with our question of the day. How often do you get together with friends to play card games?
1: Card games?
0: You know, like playing rummy or golf games, a crib.
1: Maybe like once a year?
0: Blackjack, poker.
1: Yeah, not often.
0: Fish, concentration.
1: I like puzzles.
0: So for you, not very often.
1: No, I'm a solo gamer.
0: I'll play crib once in a while with my buddy Terry from Turpo Brothers. Probably more so playing cards in the winter months when you're indoors a lot more than in the summertime.
1: Yeah, I gave up on crib. That's a lot of math.
0: How often do you play card games? Like once a week with friends? Maybe you belong to a club where they play rummy.
1: Yeah, some groups do meet up weekly to do those.
0: Gin. Isn't that a game or is that just a drink?
1: I think it's both. Should do both at the same time. It'd make for a great game of gin.
0: Sylvan Lake, Mr. Mike's. You could be there. How often do you play card games? Question of the day on the Sunday 94 Facebook page.
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Sunny 94, good morning. It's Tank Montana. My buddy Terry from Turbo Brothers here before 10 o'clock this morning. We'll get his prediction. The Oilers on a very short road trip. They kick it off tonight against Anaheim in the Ducks. But who will be in net? Will it be Jari or will it be Levi? We'll see what Terry thinks before 10 here on Sunny 94.

0: Sunny 94, good Wings Wednesday morning. It's Tank Montana. 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And Darren Clark will play you that winning song after 5 with Sims Furniture and Red Deer here on Sunny.
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0: Sunny 94, good Wednesday morning. It's Tank and my buddy Terry from Turpo Brothers. The Oilers kick off a mini road trip in Anaheim tonight. They'll also take on San Jose this weekend and then in LA. How do you think they're going to do tonight against the Ducks? It hasn't been a good-looking season so far with their first three games.
1: Well, I'm not sure it hasn't been too bad. The first two games, what's the word we're looking for? Maybe a bit chaotic for those two with all the goals scored for and against. Tightened it up against Seattle and beat a very good Seattle team, I thought. At the end of the day, the Oilers' points tank are tied with Calgary, Toronto, and Montreal combined.
0: Jarry did not look good in those first two games, so they put in Devin Levi against Seattle. He got the win. Will he get the start tonight?
1: Yeah, I really think he will. He looked really good against Seattle. And I'm kind of looking forward to this game tonight against Anaheim because it's kind of a rematch of the playoffs where the Edmonton Oilers had the early exit. So it might be an exciting game.
0: To excite everyone listening with your incredible score predictions, what are you thinking for tonight with the Oilers taking on the Ducks?
1: Going to be a close one, but I'm going to go 3-2 Edmonton.
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0: 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Good morning, it's Tank Montana, and just for fun, let's play Name That Flick. Help stimulate your brain, whether you're at work, you're at home, you're in the car. Can you name this movie?
1: No. Hey, why did you kiss my ear? Why are you holding my hand? Where's your other hand? Between two pillows. Those aren't pillows.
0: If you think you know, you can send me a text to the Lacombe Ford text line. That's 403-782-4413. Or just shout it out. If there are people around you going, what did you just say? I'm shouting out the name of the flick on Sunny 94. And they're like, oh, okay. Just so long as we don't think you're just talking to yourself, shouting out random things. I'll give you the answer in about 10 minutes here on Sunny.
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0: 94, the midday show with LA Carpet and Tile. It's Tank Montana. Weather looking good right up until the weekend. Then it's going to cool off for Saturday and Sunday, but then looking pretty good for Thanksgiving Monday. And if you need 24/7 weather updates, download the Central Alberta online app. And just for fun, we are playing Name That Flick.
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0: It's going to be mainly sunny today, increasing cloudiness later this afternoon and a high of 16. Mainly cloudy tonight, slight chance of showers and a low down to 4. Mainly cloudy tomorrow with a slight chance of showers and a high of 16. Cloudy and 11 on Friday. Rain and 3 for Saturday. For 24/7 weather updates, stream the Windowmasters Red Deer online player at centralalbertaonline.com.
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0: Sunny 94, good morning. It's Tank Montana. Good morning to you, Sarah. She sent a text on the Lacombe Ford text line, 403-782-4413. Tank, I can't get an accurate weather forecast for Thanksgiving long weekend. What do you have? Well, you know, up until Saturday, things are looking pretty good. Friday, sun and cloud, highs in the low to mid-20s. Then we cool off for the weekend, and we might even see some rain showers or flurries, because the overnight lows on the weekend around minus 5. But for Thanksgiving Monday, what I'm seeing is sunshine and highs in the mid-teens. So that means possibly an outdoor Thanksgiving if you want to do it that way. And that's always a great way to enjoy family and friends if you can be outside on the patio. If you need 24/7 weather updates heading into the Thanksgiving long weekend, just download the Central Alberta online app.
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Thanks to our great friends Rod and Matt at Rocky Mountain Dodge. 2 hours of just the best in 50s and 60s. This song was written and recorded by Chan Romero in 1959 when he was only 17. The song has been covered by The Beatles, as well as Dusty Springfield, the Dave Clark Five, and the Georgia Satellites. In 1963, this song would be a big hit for the Swinging Blue Jeans. It would hit number 2 in Canada and the UK. It's Hippie Hippie Shake. Rock and Roll Show Classic, Sunny 94. 1, 2, 3.

0: 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A pair of tickets for the entire weekend worth a few hundred bucks could be yours when we give them away on Friday. Rock or recline with Sims Furniture in Red Deer. What kind of mood are you in today? Maybe this morning you started off in a rock mood, but now you're in more of a recline mood. But if you want to rock, it's In Excess. And we recline with Richard Marx. Wherever you go, whatever you do, I will be right here waiting for you. 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You can also vote on the Sunday 94 Facebook page, and that winning song will be played after 5 with Darren with Sims Furniture in Red Deer and Sunny 94.
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1: Traceability seems to be a hot topic during the cattle industry producer meetings this fall. It definitely was for the Saskatchewan Cattle Association's District 3B meeting last night, which attracted 150 people and a lot of discussion around how the CFIA's proposed changes, which have been put on pause, were able to get so far. SCA Chair Chad Ross talked about the CCA's Traceability Task Force.
2: The Traceability Task Force will come to us 3 times. It's an 18-month process that the task force is going through. I've asked a question of them: are we going to have the ability as stakeholders, as well as bring back to you, to scrutinize what they come up with? And we will have that opportunity.
1: Producers in the crowd also raise concern about the wording and the lack of options for those that don't like the traceability guidelines in the CCIA's new survey about shaping the future of livestock traceability. For Golden West, I'm Glendale Allen Vossler.
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2: Mainly sunny in the high of 16. I'm Josiah Navratil with your local news, streaming now through the Central Alberta Online app. The city of Lacombe is closing the section of 50th Avenue today for sewer service line repairs near the CNE trail crossing. Local traffic access will be maintained where possible, with a detour marked via 48th Avenue and 58th Street. The work is expected to take about 3 days, wrapping up on Friday, but the timeline could be extended if additional work is required. In Sylvan Lake, six candidates have been nominated for the by-election to fill a vacant councillor position. The candidates have been invited to take part in a moderated forum on October 28th at 6 p.m. at the Nexor Centre. They'll respond to questions submitted by residents, with the forum also streamed online. Advanced voting is October 30th and 31st, with the by-election day set for November 2nd. Meanwhile, Penhold Councillor Tyrone Muller has been recognized with an Alberta Municipalities Award of Excellence for his work as a municipal elected official. Muller has served the Penhold community for more than 10 years, including as a councillor and chair of the Municipal Planning Commission. His work has included responsible growth, long-term planning, housing, local business opportunities, and regional collaboration. And the Red Deer Dream Center's Road to Recovery Walk has raised over $130,000 so far, with the campaign continuing through October 20th. Around 60 people attended Saturday's event at Crossroads Church. Marketing and Fund Development Lead Peter Davyduck says the turnout was encouraging and explains the importance of fundraising.
3: Although we currently do have partial funding through government for 20 of our 30 beds, we still run at a deficit month to month.
2: Donations help cover operating costs, which help men find purpose and live a life in recovery. And happening in the community, the Sunny 94 Fall Food Drive continues. See our website for drop-off locations. And tonight, the Golden Circle Senior Resource Center is hosting a harvest supper and dance starting at 5 p.m. Tickets are required. Stay connected, stream anytime and anywhere by downloading our Central Alberta online app. In other headlines, Justice Minister Sean Fraser says that Canada won't extend MAID to circumstances where mental illness is the sole basis. Meanwhile, the FBI say a U.S. suspect conspired with the Tumbler Ridge shooter before and during the attack, and the Gopher Hole Museum in Torrington will be closed until further notice as the owners find a new facility. Taking a look at sports, in the NHL tonight, the Avs visit the Jets at 5:30, the Capitals host the Penguins at 5:30 in Ovechkin's last season, and the Oilers and Ducks play at 8 p.m. For more local sports, head to centralalbertaonline.com.
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8: Alberta Beef Producers Fall Producer Meetings are underway. The first gatherings have given producers a chance to talk about the issues affecting their operations and communities. Deborah Murphy, what is ABP hearing from producers so far?
9: So far, we have finished out the Northwest last week, and this week we're in Central Zone. As always, you know, we're hearing a range of topics: economics and market access, youth engagement, production and animal health, wildlife and business risk management. And we're seeing a lot of interest in the updates from each of our speakers. For ABP, attendees are hearing a little bit about each of our focal areas, as well as updates on national representation and traceability. Since the last round of producer meetings on traceability, ABP brought together a working group, and that working group has come out with a final report, which we're sharing through our producer meetings and also online. On national representation, all of the provinces actually came together and formed a provincial working group, and that working group has submitted its recommendations to the Canadian Cattle Association, and producers can hear more about that at our meetings as well. probably the best way to learn more is to come to those producer meetings, and we encourage registration through Eventbrite. So go on and head to abpdaily.com and you can find out more about how to register there.
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10: And a look at our forecast. Lots of sunshine throughout the rest of today into this evening. Overnight with a chance of showers and a low plus 4. More showers possible tomorrow in the morning with a high of 16. Then cloudy and 11 for Friday. 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

0: Saturday in the park on this fine Wednesday edition of your midday show for LA Carpet and Tile. I'm Darren Clark. Hope you're having a good day so far. We'll take a look weather-wise what's coming up, and it looks like it's going to be a nice weekend. That's a bit of a hint for you. Tell you again how you can win tickets for Big Valley Jamboree that we announced on Monday. And this hour as well, we've got your Mr. Mike Silvenlake question of the day all coming up on Sunday 94.
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0: 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Sunday 94, great Canadian band Harlequin and Thinking of You. Every weekday, we put up your Mr. Mike Silvanlight question of the day. Your shot to win a $25 gift card from them. And the question today says, how often do you play card games? I actually like playing card games. Don't do it a lot in the summertime, unless it's like a rainy day at the cabin or something like that. But we do play in the winter. I do like playing, well, cribbage we'll play, and canasta as well. There's a lot of different ways to play canasta, but we play something that I think is called like Saskatoon canasta or some weird name to it, but I'll say canasta and crib for sure. Get your answer in, and maybe that $25 gift card could be yours.
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6: And a look at our forecast. Lots of sunshine throughout the rest of today into this evening. Overnight with a chance of showers on a low plus 4. More showers possible tomorrow in the morning with a high of 16. Then cloudy and 11 for Friday. 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

0: It's Belinda Carlisle, mad about you and the music you grew up with. 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
1: Yeah.

0: Kiss Puck Orchestra and the music you grew up with. Sunday 94 again for LA Carpet and Tile. Another week for our Sunday 94 fall food drive. And again, thank you very much to all of our community-minded partners. 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We had so many join us that we actually extended this a week just to fit everyone in. October 16th will be the deadline. 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
0: Sunny weather looking nice for today. Mainly clear sky throughout the rest of this afternoon into this evening. Overnight with a slight chance of showers, a low plus 4. Showers tomorrow in the morning with a high of 16. Cloudy and 11 for Friday, then rain and 3 for Saturday. 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

0: I'm William Prince, and I want to thank you for taking part in A Day to Listen on the National Day for Truth and Reconciliation. 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

0: More music, more memories. Sunny 94, the LO, and Don't Bring Me Down. Reminds me of when that song came out, and I had a friend named Bruce. So you can imagine that every time we talked to him, he'd be like, Bruce, or whatever they say in the song. But that was his kind of nickname for a while. All right, we're into your 1 o'clock hour for L.A. Carpet and Tile. And coming up on Friday, another edition of Floor at Friday, we'll chat with Craig Darrell. Ways to maybe winterize your home as we are getting into that season. Doesn't look like winter's coming soon, though. Your full forecast right up to the weekend coming up as well.
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1: 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I was on the radio when it first came out, and the number of requests we had for it was incredible. We're going to start with Richard Marx, Right Here Waiting, in your Recline song.
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1: 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Here's In Excess. All right, In Excess, New Sensation, or Richard Marx, Right Here Waiting. Which one do you want to hear? I'll play the winning song coming up just after 5 on Sunny 94.
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1: And a look at our forecast. Lots of sunshine throughout the rest of today into this evening. Overnight with a chance of showers and a low plus 4. More showers possible tomorrow in the morning with a high of 16. Then cloudy and 11 for Friday. Before you head out, download the Central Alberta Online app available at Google Play or your Apple Store.
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set, fading like a flower in the music you grew up with, Sunday 94 for L.A. Carpet and Tile. Another day for our Sunday 94 Fall Food Drive. Thank you very much to today's featured business, Mullet's Barbershop, 5402 Highway 2A in Lacombe, among many others. You can also drop off your food items here at our Sunday 94 studios. And I was just chatting with Janice, who just dropped off a whole bunch of bags of groceries right here at Sunny. So thank you very much, Janice, and everyone else who have helped so far. And we want to make sure we're filling up the food banks with Sunday 94 and our full list of drop-off locations at CentralAlbertaOnline.com. Here's the Stones and Gene, Sunday 94.

I'm Anna Marie Lee, head cow of the Cow Patty Theater Company. When the lights come up on Cow Patty's 30th season of homestyle cooking, down-home humor, and homegrown hospitality, it's all

0: Yes, Bryan Adams will never be another Tonight in the Music. You grew up with Sunny 94. Well, we announced on Monday the lineup for Big Valley Jamboree, which is coming up this summer. And big lineup if you like country music. John Party, Alabama, Luke Bryan, many more. Josh Ross, that's hard to say. So you will be invited to that kickoff party on the Thursday, then general admission for two for the whole weekend. All you have to do is head to centralalbertaonline.com, look for Sunny Seats, and we'll make that draw coming up on Friday. Enter as many times as you'd like.
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0: Sunny weather looking nice for today.

0: day. Mainly clear sky throughout the rest of this afternoon into this evening. Overnight with a slight chance of showers, a low plus 4. Showers tomorrow in the morning with a high of 16. Cloudy and 11 for Friday. Then rain and 3 for Saturday. 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

0: 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From the Central Alberta Online Newsroom, a Sunny 94 News Update. 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
1: Mainly cloudy tonight with a chance of showers in the low 4. 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Drivers in Lacombe should expect a closure on 50th Avenue beginning today as the city completes a sewer service line repair near the CNE trail crossing. A detour will be in place using 48th Avenue and 58th Street, with local access maintained where possible. The work is scheduled from today until Friday, and drivers are asked to follow signs and use caution in the area. In Sylvan Lake, residents will have the opportunity to potentially hear from all 6 candidates running in the municipal by-election later this month. The candidate forum is scheduled for October 28th at 6 p.m. at the Nexor Center. The public are welcome to attend, and advanced questions can be submitted online. Advanced voting will take place October 30th and 31st, and the by-election day is November 2nd. Meanwhile, the Black Falls Fire Department is inviting residents to its Fire Prevention Week open house tonight from 4 to 7 p.m. Families can meet local firefighters, check out the department's fire trucks, and enjoy a bouncy castle for children. This year's Fire Prevention Week focuses on the safe charging of lithium-ion batteries, which can overheat or start fires if damaged or charged improperly. And about 60 people took part in the Red Deer Dream Center's 4th annual Road to Recovery Walk on Saturday at Crossroads Church. The event included a free breakfast, followed by a 3-kilometer walk and run. Organizers have raised over $130,000 so far toward their $175,000 goal. Peter Davyduck is the marketing and fund development lead and explains why people help support them.
2: I think more than anything, there's a lot of people that really are touched by addiction. And this is a cause that they can get behind, knowing that lives are being changed.
1: The fundraising campaign remains open until October 20th. And happening in the community, Lacombe's Trash to Treasure Week is still ongoing. And tomorrow, the final Lacombe Farmers Market is at Missioner Park from 2 to 6 p.m. Turning to headlines, Conservative members of Parliament are calling for a boost to Canadian diesel production to 1 million barrels per day as the price for fuel continues to soar. Meanwhile, Elections Alberta says more than 3,000 mail-in ballots have been returned with errors that make them invalid. And permanent daylight time will bring some late NHL game starts in Western Canada. News on the go, download the Central Alberta online app.
3: And turning to sports, we'll start with the Red Deer Rebels. They're at home to the Hitmen coming up on Friday night at 7 o'clock start at the Marchant Crane Centrium. And 3 games on tonight's NHL schedule, including the Caps at home to the Pens. 5:30 start for that. Also 5:30 with the Jets at home to the Avalanche. And the Oilers finally playing after a couple nights off. They're in Anaheim to take on the Ducks. That game starts at 8. For more local sports, head to centralalbertaonline.com.
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3: And a look at our forecast. Lots of sunshine throughout the rest of today into this evening. Overnight with a chance of showers and a low plus 4. More showers possible tomorrow in the morning with a high of 16. Then cloudy and 11 for Friday. 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

0: 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Okay, now we're into Your Ride Home, which means time for today's trivia. And my question today is, I think this is an easy one. What is the smallest country in the world? What is the smallest country in the world? I've got your answer coming up, Sunday 94. Here's a hip, New Orleans is sinking.
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0: 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Look at your weather forecast. Looking nice right into the weekend coming up here. Time for the answer to today's trivia. Not a contest. I just wanted to see how smart you are, and it was a geography question today. We spun the category wheel, landed on geography. The question is, what is the smallest country in the world? And the answer, Vatican City.
1: Now we know.
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0: And a look at our forecast. Lots of sunshine throughout the rest of today into this evening. Overnight with a chance of showers and a low plus 4. More showers possible tomorrow in the morning with a high of 16. Then cloudy and 11 for Friday. 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
0: Sunny weather looking nice for today. Mainly clear sky throughout the rest of this afternoon into this evening. Overnight with a slight chance of showers, a low plus 4. Showers tomorrow in the morning with a high of 16. Cloudy and 11 for Friday. Then rain and 3 for Saturday. 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
2: Mainly cloudy tonight with a chance of showers in the low 4. I'm Josiah Navratil with your local news, streaming now through the Central Alberta Online app. The city of Lacombe is closing the section of 50th Avenue today for sewer service line repairs near the CNE Trail crossing. Local traffic access will be maintained where possible, with a detour marked via 48th Avenue and 58th Street. The work is expected to take about 3 days, wrapping up on Friday, but the timeline could be extended if additional work is required. In Sylvan Lake, 6 candidates have been nominated for the by-election to fill a vacant councillor position. The candidates have been invited to take part in a moderated forum on October 28th at 6 p.m. at the Nexor Centre. They'll respond to questions submitted by residents, with the forum also streamed online. Advance voting is October 30th and 31st, with the by-election day set for November 2nd. Meanwhile, Penhold Councillor Tyrone Muller has been recognized with an Alberta Municipalities Award of Excellence for his work as a municipal elected official. Muller has served the Penhold community for more than 10 years, including as a councillor and chair of the Municipal Planning Commission. His work has included responsible growth, long-term planning, housing, local business opportunities, and regional collaboration. And the Red Deer Dream Center's Road to Recovery Walk has raised over $130,000 so far, with the campaign continuing through October 20th. Around 60 people attended Saturday's event at Crossroads Church. Marketing and Fund Development Lead Peter Davyduck says the turnout was encouraging and explains the importance of fundraising.
3: Although we currently do have partial funding through government for 20 of our 30 beds, we still run at a deficit month to month.
2: Donations help cover operating costs, which help men find purpose and live a life in recovery. And happening in the community, the Sunny 94 Fall Food Drive continues. See our website for drop-off locations. And tonight, the Golden Circle Senior Resource Center is hosting a harvest supper and dance starting at 5 p.m. Tickets are required. In other headlines, Justice Minister Sean Fraser says that Canada won't extend MAID to circumstances where mental illness is the sole basis. Meanwhile, the FBI say a U.S. suspect conspired with the Tumbler Ridge shooter before and during the attack. And the Gopher Home Museum in Torrington will be closed until further notice as the owners find a new facility. Stay connected. 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
4: And turning to sports, we'll start with the Red Deer Rebels. 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Also 5:30 with the Jets at home to the Avalanche. And the Oilers finally playing after a couple nights off. They're in Anaheim to take on the Ducks. 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
4: And a look at our forecast. Lots of sunshine throughout the rest of today into this evening. Overnight with a chance of showers and a low plus 4. More showers possible tomorrow in the morning with a high of 16. Then cloudy and 11 for Friday. 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

0: 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Your choices today, and I'm going to preface this song with, is amazing how popular this was when it first came out. I was on the radio when it first came out, and the number of requests we had for it was incredible. We're going to start with Richard Marx, Right Here Waiting, in your Recline song. And your rock song today is a song that came out about the same time as a Richard Marx song. Here's In Excess. All right, In Excess, New Sensation, or Richard Marx, Right Here Waiting. Which one do you want to hear? I'll play the winning song coming up just after 5 on Sunday 94.
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0: And a look at our forecast. Lots of sunshine throughout the rest of today into this evening. Overnight with a chance of showers and a low plus 4. More showers possible tomorrow in the morning with a high of 16. Then cloudy and 11 for Friday. 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

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We want to fill up the food banks, especially during this time of the year. 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
9: Sunny weather looking nice for today. Mainly clear sky throughout the rest of this afternoon into this evening. Overnight with a slight chance of showers, a low +4. Showers tomorrow in the morning with a high of 16. Cloudy and 11 for Friday. Then rain and 3 for Saturday. 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
2: Mainly cloudy tonight with a chance of showers in the low 4. 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Drivers in Lacombe should expect a closure on 50th Avenue beginning today as the city completes a sewer service line repair near the CNE trail crossing. A detour will be in place using 48th Avenue and 58th Street, with local access maintained where possible. The work is scheduled from today until Friday, and drivers are asked to follow signs and use caution in the area. In Sylvan Lake, residents will have the opportunity to potentially hear from all 6 candidates running in the municipal by-election later this month. The candidate forum is scheduled for October 28th at 6 p.m. at the Nexor Center. The public are welcome to attend, and advance questions can be submitted online. Advance voting will take place October 30th and 31st, and the by-election day is November 2nd. Meanwhile, the Black Falls Fire Department is inviting residents to its Fire Prevention Week open house tonight from 4 to 7 p.m. Families can meet local firefighters, check out the department's fire trucks, and enjoy a bouncy castle for children. This year's Fire Prevention Week focuses on the safe charging of lithium-ion batteries, which can overheat or start fires if damaged or charged improperly. And about 60 people took part in the Red Deer Dream Center's 4th annual Road to Recovery Walk on Saturday at Crossroads Church. The event included a free breakfast, followed by a 3-kilometer walk and run. Organizers have raised over $130,000 so far toward their $175,000 goal. Peter Davyduck is the marketing and fund development lead and explains why people help support them.
3: I think more than anything, there's a lot of people that really are touched by addiction. And this is a cause that they can get behind, knowing that lives are being changed.
2: The fundraising campaign remains open until October 20th. And happening in the community, Lacombe's Trash to Treasure Week is still ongoing. And tomorrow, the final Lacombe Farmers Market is at Missioner Park from 2 to 6 p.m. Turning to headlines, Conservative members of Parliament are calling for a boost to Canadian diesel production to 1 million barrels per day as the price for fuel continues to soar. Meanwhile, Elections Alberta says more than 3,000 mail-in ballots have been returned with errors that make them invalid. And permanent daylight time will bring some late NHL game starts in Western Canada. News on the go, download the Central Alberta online app.
4: And turning to sports, we'll start with the Red Deer Rebels. They're at home to the Hitmen coming up on Friday night at 7 o'clock start at the Marchant Crane Centrium. And 3 games on tonight's NHL schedule, including the Caps at home to the Pens. 5:30 start for that. Also 5:30 with the Jets at home to the Avalanche. And the Oilers finally playing after a couple nights off. They're in Anaheim to take on the Ducks. That game starts at 8. For more local sports, head to centralalbertaonline.com.
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4: And a look at our forecast. Lots of sunshine throughout the rest of today into this evening. Overnight with a chance of showers and a low plus 4. More showers possible tomorrow in the morning with a high of 16. Then cloudy and 11 for Friday. 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

0: Answer to disco. That is Miss You and the music you grew up with. 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So I got a joke sent to me from Brad. We're going to get into that around 4:40 with your daily dad joke. You can always send in a joke. 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We do it every weekday. Coming up, we're also going to talk about how you can beat the box office for Big Valley Jamboree tickets.
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0: It's Layden's Our Bank Street Girl and the music you grew up with, Sunny 94. I can tell you what, we announced it on Monday, and this is going to be a big show. Big Valley Jamboree is coming back. When did it start? 1993 was the first Big Valley Jamboree, and then moved to Camrose. 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
0: And a look at our forecast. Lots of sunshine throughout the rest of today into this evening. Overnight with a chance of showers and a low plus 4. More showers possible tomorrow in the morning with a high of 16. Then cloudy and 11 for Friday. 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

Sarah McLachlan in the music you grew up with, Sunny 94, and your ride home for Longhorn Industrial and Safety Supplies. I'm Darren Clark. Time for your daily dad joke. You can submit your jokes. Again, text the word joke to 403-782-4413. Got one in from Brad today, and here we go. So.

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10: Sunny weather looking nice for today. Mainly clear sky throughout the rest of this afternoon into this evening. Overnight with a slight chance of showers, a low +4. Showers tomorrow in the morning with a high of 16. Cloudy and 11 for Friday, then rain and 3 for Saturday. 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
2: Traceability seems to be a hot topic during the cattle industry producer meetings this fall. It definitely was for the Saskatchewan Cattle Association's District 3B meeting last night, which attracted 150 people and a lot of discussion around how the CFIA's proposed changes, which have been put on pause, were able to get so far. SCA Chair Chad Ross talked about the CCA's Traceability Task Force.
3: The Traceability Task Force will come to us three times. It's an 18-month process that the task force is going through. I've asked a question of them. Are we going to have the ability as stakeholders, as well as bring back to you, to scrutinize what they come up with? And we will have that opportunity.
2: Producers in the crowd also raise concern about the wording and the lack of options for those that don't like the traceability guidelines in the CCIA's new survey about shaping the future of livestock traceability. For Golden West, I'm Glendalee Allen Vossler.
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1: 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From the Central Alberta Online Newsroom, a Sunny 94 news update with Metal Dog Machines in Rocky Mountain House. They understand your car's wiring and power systems inside and out. 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
2: Mainly cloudy tonight with a chance of showers in the low of 4. I'm Josiah Navratil with your local news, streaming now through the Central Alberta online app. The city of Lacombe is closing a section of 50th Avenue today for sewer service line repairs near the CNE trail crossing. Local traffic access will be maintained where possible, with a detour marked via 48th Avenue and 58th Street. The work is expected to take about 3 days, wrapping up on Friday, but the timeline could be extended if additional work is required. In Sylvan Lake, 6 candidates have been nominated for the by-election to fill a vacant councillor position. The candidates have been invited to take part in a moderated forum on October 28th at 6 p.m. at the Nexor Centre. They'll respond to questions submitted by residents, with the forum also streamed online. Advance voting is October 30th and 31st, with the by-election day set for November 2nd. Meanwhile, Penhold Councillor Tyrone Muller has been recognized with an Alberta Municipalities Award of Excellence for his work as a municipal elected official. Muller has served the Penhold community for more than 10 years, including as a councillor and chair of the Municipal Planning Commission. His work has included responsible growth, long-term planning, housing, local business opportunities, and regional collaboration. And the Red Deer Dream Center's Road to Recovery Walk has raised over $130,000 so far, with the campaign continuing through October 20th. Around 60 people attended Saturday's event at Crossroads Church. Marketing and Fund Development Lead Peter Davyduck says the turnout was encouraging and explains the importance of fundraising.
3: Although we currently do have partial funding through government for 20 of our 30 beds, we still run at a deficit month to month.
2: Donations help cover operating costs, which help men find purpose and live a life in recovery. And happening in the community, the Sunny 94 Fall Food Drive continues. See our website for drop-off locations. And tonight, the Golden Circle Senior Resource Center is hosting a harvest supper and dance starting at 5 p.m. Tickets are required. In other headlines, Justice Minister Sean Fraser says that Canada won't extend MAID to circumstances where mental illness is the sole basis. Meanwhile, the FBI say a U.S. suspect conspired with the Tumbler Ridge shooter before and during the attack. And the Gopher Hole Museum in Torrington will be closed until further notice as the owners find a new facility. Stay connected. Stream anytime and anywhere by downloading our Central Alberta online app.
4: And turning to sports, we'll start with the Red Deer Rebels. They're at home to the Hitmen coming up on Friday night at 7 o'clock start at the Marchant Crane Centrium. 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Also 5:30 with the Jets at home to the Avalanche. And the Oilers finally playing after a couple nights off. They're in Anaheim to take on the Ducks. 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
4: And a look at our forecast. Lots of sunshine throughout the rest of today into this evening. Overnight with a chance of showers and a low plus 4. More showers possible tomorrow in the morning with a high of 16. Then cloudy and 11 for Friday. 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You've been waiting for it. Here's Richard Marks, your winning song today on Sunday 94.

0: Richard Marx in your winning song today, Sunny 94. Someone says, I feel mushy when I hear that song. I like that comment. That was your winning song, gets In Excess today. Thank you very much for all your votes, as always. And every time you pick a song, another chance to win a recliner with Sims Furniture on Sunny 94.
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0: 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Every weekday, we put up your Mr. Mike Sylvan Lake question of the day. Your shot to win yourself a $25 gift card from them. You can answer on our Facebook page. Question today says, how often do you play card games? And the answer for me, summertime, not often, unless we're at the cabin and it's really crappy weather. But I do like to play in the wintertime. We'll play Canasta, Cribbage, and when the kids were around, we would play Uno as well. So I guess we like to play card games for sure. I never learned how to play poker, but because of that, my lack of skill, I often get invited to play poker. But I will say no. How's that? Get your answer in. Again, that $25 gift card could be yours with Mr. Mike Sylvan Lake and Sunday 94.
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5: And a look at our forecast. Lots of sunshine throughout the rest of today into this evening. Overnight with a chance of showers and a low plus 4. More showers possible tomorrow in the morning with a high of 16. Then cloudy and 11 for Friday. 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

More music, more memories. Sunny 94, Kenny Shields, Street Art, and their cover of the Van Morrison and Them classic, Here Comes the Night. It's kind of funny. We've got a security camera here at Sunny 94 with a screen in our studio. And there's one of those maple bugs that keeps going back and forth across the camera. And it keeps catching my eye. It looks like this gigantic bug is taking over our sunny building. I think it's one of those maple bugs. You know, the ones with the red on their back? There's so many of them out right now. And I think they're going to continue to be out as we're heading into what looks like a pretty warm weekend. We've got your full forecast coming up on Sunny 94. Here's Loverboy and Turn Me Loose.

0: It's Eagles Life in the Fast Lane and the music you grew up with, Sunny 94. Got a great text from Jordan who says, hey, Darren, I had a pretty good laugh when you're talking about the big bug going across your security camera. Says it reminded me of those movies from the 50s where they had the large, like, fake dinosaurs or something on the set. Yeah, it was like a Godzilla bug on our camera. It's pretty funny. I think it flew away now. I haven't seen it for a couple of minutes. So thank you for the text, Jordan. That wraps it up for me for today. I will have a look at your forecast in just a second and kind of thinking I might watch the Oilers game tonight. I haven't played for a few days. They're playing in Anaheim to take on the Ducks. 8 o'clock start for that. We've got the Jets hosting the Avalanche and the Capitals. They are at home to the Penguins. That game starts at 5:30. Whatever you're doing tonight, have yourself a good one. We'll see you tomorrow.
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4: Sunny weather looking nice for today. Mainly clear sky throughout the rest of this afternoon into this evening. Overnight with a slight chance of showers, a low plus 4. Showers tomorrow in the morning with a high of 16. Cloudy and 11 for Friday, then rain and 3 for Saturday. 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